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And would you save my soul tonight? 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
1: Being asked to play Sandokan was one of the greatest honors that any actor could ever be given. And I was the lucky one. Sandokan was an Asian hero. A prince turned pirate who fights for the freedom of his people against the British. Sandokan! And he epitomizes romance because he falls in love with an English girl even as he fights her country. A hero. A prince turned pirate who fights for the freedom of his people against the British. Sandokan! And he epitomizes romance